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0: All right, Taylor Swift and Bad Blood, and that's got the best line ever in a song. Band-aids don't fix bullet holes. I don't know why, but that just catches my mind. It's like, that's pretty awesome. I mean, well, not awesome to get shot, but it is pretty awesome. Anyway, we're going to talk about the weather real quick. It's going to be 95 today for the high. It's 94 right now. So it's hot. Tomorrow's going to be even hotter. 97, and then Saturday, the big hundo. Speaking of the big hundo, I know he's not 100 years old, but he's an old guy. We're going to get you to J. Pierce Rodriguez right now. But hang on, the old man, meaning me, will be on for the traffic report in just a minute.
1: You know, I was going to say, yesterday we had a great turnout for requests during the Instant Request Zone, and we definitely want to continue that again today. So, maybe I shouldn't say that word. Yeah, I don't like that word, so... hit us up with your request. Big Pete is live in the studio, 404-1115, 404-1115. You can call him to request. You can say, what's up, Big Pete? Glad to hear you on the radio. Jay Fierce Rodriguez, glad to hear him back on the radio.
0: Amen.
1: 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Request it now, here and next, all hour long, right here on my biggest little radio. All right, time for some comedy. Here's Jeff Akuri from his new Netflix special. He's married to Katie Thurston. If you don't know who she is, he'll explain. This is his. This is from his Netflix special, Nice to Meet You. It's today's comedy bit on My Biggest Little Radio, hashtag get your laugh on.
2: My wife, I don't know if you know, was on reality TV for a few years. My wife was on The Bachelorette. Yeah, you guys heard? Have you seen it, buddy? She's so beautiful. And when we started dating, dude, I was not used to the attention that she got. We started dating, and she put a picture of us up on her Instagram. But then Us Weekly picked it up as news, and they decided to announce former Bachelorette Katie Thurston dating comedian. No name. And all the comments underneath were so mean. A lot of just so many vomit emojis. So many, like, him? Really? Ugh. That guy, that's your boyfriend, and it hurt my feelings. I'm not gonna lie, it hurts to hear those things. But I'm almost 40 years old, dude. I'm not gonna reply to those comments, you know. So I created a fake Instagram account, and then I went to every one of those people's pages and I commented the same thing verbatim on their children's pictures, and it felt good, brother. You don't know the catharsis I felt sitting on the toilet like, that's your son?
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0: All righty, here's another look at your traffic. We got 3 issues and they're all together. Mile marker 32, I-80 East, mile marker 32, USA Parkway. USA Parkway, north of, so on USA Parkway, going north, going up the hill. They got an issue there. And also, it's Silver Springs, where that roundabout is, where the USA Parkway ends. We got an issue at that roundabout. So please, if you can avoid that area, avoid it. But if you can't avoid it, turn up the music, because that's what we're here for. All right, we got a great song coming up, Deep Purple. A song from Joe from Wadsworth, and it's Highway Star on the best show on radio. He asked for it. He got it. Toyota.
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And, you know, I think Oklahoma, I think it's not no Nevada, but it's an okay state. 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

0: 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I know you're getting ready to sign off. 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Get it in now, and I have room for one more comedy bit. Here's comedian Keith Alberstad on his sarcastic sense of humor. Since we were talking about Jeopardy, you know, earlier on the show. Another comedy bit on My Biggest Little Radio hashtag. Get your laugh on again.
1: I love being sarcastic. It's how I'm wired. I was getting a bottle of wine once for a dinner function. I could not read the label very well. Out of complete curiosity, I said, "Excuse me, ma'am, what year is this?" She said, "The wine?" "No, ma'am. I am a time traveler. I am only here to beg you,

0: corporate advertising. The Mona Lisa was painted here. Yes, Keith. What is Gatorade? Why do you keep saying that, Keith? You lose. Oh, do I, Alex?
1: Jay Fierce Rodriguez.
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3: 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And don't forget the Chamber Ambassadors Breakfast happening on Tuesday, July 14th at 7:30 a.m. at the Boys and Girls Club of Truckee Meadows, serving Fernley, 695 East Main Street. 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The Community Minute is brought to you by the Fernley Chamber of Commerce. Meetings will be held at the Fernley Community Resource and Response Center, 695 East Main Street, here in Fernley. The meetings are every Tuesday morning. 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
7: All right, it's 5:57. Here's the last look at your traffic. Yeah, well, weather is hot outside. Traffic, everything is flowing pretty good. Just the slowdowns at USA Parkway. When I say slowdowns, mile marker 32, there's two issues. And then north on USA Parkway. So expect some slowdowns or no going, so just relax. You know, because you want to get home safe. All right, other than that, there's just slowdowns at the roundabout and the Spaghetti Bowl. So make sure you keep your eyes peeled and your ears open and just relax. Have the AC on high. This is Big Pete filling in for Jay Fierce while he's on his sabbatical. But he's back, so I don't know why I said that. But hey, I want to thank everybody for listening. The last hour, the Instant Request Zone, is a kick. I love it. Absolutely love it. Man, I hope you guys bring it in tomorrow, too, because it's amazing. All right, we got an Instant Request Zone song. John Cafferty and the Beaver Brown Band on the Dark Side. Thank you very much for listening, and until Friday, this is Big Pete saying later, Gator.
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You never know what to expect unless you're tuned in. Usually I have my kiddos, or a few of them, or one of them, hanging out with me in the studio during the last hour of my show, but they're all out doing yard work. They're supposed to, right? Yeah, but either way, let's get back to the music. That's what this hour is all about. 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

0: 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Thanks for listening. Jay Fierce Rodriguez hanging out with you, sharing my playlist with you all hour long. I've got more on the way. I was thinking about this because at the beginning of the hour, when I had said that on occasions my kids will join me in the studio, one or a few of them, and then I thought to myself, well, what about Middays with Jamie? I can invite her into the studio during my Playhouse playlist hour. Yeah, but she's usually in the kitchen cooking and stuff like that, or doing other things, but plus she has her show 10 to 2, so I'm pretty sure she's aired out, like, you know, like, all right, that's I'm done for the day. But, you know, I should probably do that. I should probably invite her to come join me one day, or maybe she's passing by the studio or whatnot. All right, well, anyway, so that's on that note. On a different note, Jocelyn and 18-wheelers for special needs will be taking over my biggest little radio tomorrow with Big Pete in the 3 o'clock hour. That's right. 18-wheelers for special needs will be celebrating Jocelyn at the Sparks Walmart on July 26th from 12:45 p.m. to 3 p.m. And then they're going to be heading over to the trainer pool at 3 p.m. for more fun. Make sure to tune in live tomorrow and help to celebrate Jocelyn with 18-wheelers for special needs. 3 p.m. with Big Pete, studio takeover on 101.3 FM, my biggest little radio. And make sure to celebrate with them at the Walmart store on July 26th. Now, we will record the studio takeover tomorrow, and we will rebroadcast it at a different time the following Friday and the Friday after that on the 26th. Or the 25th, excuse me. Yeah. All right, my Playhouse playlist continues next. 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

0: it. Another one of my favorites inside my Playhouse playlist on 101.3 FM, my biggest little radio. We do this every weeknight from 6 to 7. You never know what to expect unless you're tuned in. Yeah, my kids are still outside. Unfortunately, it's time for me to head out the door. Aww. I know, it's a sad moment. Please, keep the tissues in the boxes. Don't shed any tears. I invite you to join me and Big Pete to do it again tomorrow. For me, 2 p.m. to 7 p.m. For Big Pete, 3 p.m. to 6 p.m. Yeah, it's a different schedule, but it's fun. Make sure you're tuned in. And we'll have another family four-pack of Reno Aces tickets for Sunday's game. So make sure you're tuned in for your chance to win tomorrow right here on my biggest little radio. All right, XYZ with Eric Zachary coming up next. Let's see, what do they got on the show? I'm trying to find out, but my computer is running slow. There we go. Little House on the Prairie reboot. 49% of Americans under 30 are living with their parents. All five Hunger Game films are returning to theaters in September. That and much more. XYZ with Eric Zachary up next. Until tomorrow, have a great night, a great day tomorrow. Be safe out there. Don't work so hard. It's okay to look like you are, especially in front of the boss. Just don't do it for reals. Te quiero mucho. And adios. Bye.
1: Jay Fierce Rodriguez.
2: 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It's over. 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

it was just two lovers sitting in the car, listening to Blonde, falling for each other. Pink and orange skies, feeling super childish. No Donald Glover. Missed call from my mother.

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1: Can you guess what year these three songs all came out? Same year for all three songs. We get a chance to guess after each one. Jordan and I playing for you at home. Audrey selected the songs. We call it XYZ Throwback. It's all brought to you by Progressive Insurance. You ready, Jordan?
2: Yeah, I mean, as ready as I'll ever be.
1: All right, song number one. Here we go.
3: Is it cool that I said all that?
1: Taylor.
2: Mm-hmm. Delicate?
1: Delicate. Mm-hmm.
2: Ooh. Oh, no. Audrey.
4: I know.
2: Oh, I know it. I know
1: it's so hard that she put out like five albums within 2 years.
2: No, I... Audrey, I want to throw you right now.
4: No, I thought this would be helpful.
1: It's not.
2: I thought this would be helpful.
1: It's not. Might as well just pick a Jason Derulo song.
2: Yeah, right? I have no clue. I need a second song. Yeah, I'm just going to wait for a second.
1: Song number two. Here we go. Song number two.
2: Oh, this Ocean actually Eyes? Helps.
1: This helps so much.
2: Oh
1: more.
2: My
4: this
2: God.
4: This is an Ocean Eyes. It's when the party's over.
1: Oh.
2: Thank God you said something because I was about to lock out of my
4: welcome.
2: Neck.
1: Oh, when the party's over. Oh.
2: 2018, lock it in.
1: No. Oh, my God. No.
2: I'm going 2018.
1: All right. I'm very confident that it's in the 2020s.
2: Okay.
1: I'm not going to select a date yet, though. Okay. All so right. Taylor Swift, Delicate. Billie Eilish, When the Party's Over. Jordan saying 2018. I say no chance. Song number three. Five Seconds of Summer, Youngblood.
4: I didn't know this was 5 Seconds of Summer until I pulled it.
2: Really?
4: I had no idea.
2: Yeah, who is
4: Youngblood,
2: the artist?
4: Imagine Dragons or something.
2: Imagine Dragons is crazy.
1: Is it just because you hear like a floor tom? You just assume it's not about her.
2: There's going to be a huge drum breakdown. She was like, come on, Eric. Get a date out there.
1: I'm going to say 20. I was saying 2020s. I think maybe 2019. Because Delicate was off of Lover, I want to say.
2: All right.
1: And
2: stop doing
1: Lover
2: math.
1: Came out right before 2020 because she was supposed to do Lover
2: Come
1: Fest,
2: on.
1: But they got canceled because of COVID.
2: Come on.
1: I'm going to say 2019. Lock it in.
4: Okay. Jordan, you are correct.
2: What?
4: It is 2018.
2: Yeah, boy.
1: What?
2: Let's go, boy.
1: Really?
2: Yeah. Yup, God is a woman with me around this time. This was my golden age in radio.
1: Awesome.
2: Yes. Audrey, let's go. Let's give you a high five. Yeah.
4: Delicate was on Reputation.
1: It was? Oh. Mm-hmm.
2: I love that you ended this with God is a Woman. I used to love this song.
1: I knew that it was on Reputation, I would have gotten it.
2: Okay, I'm the winner. You stop talking. Thank you so much, Audrey.
1: Your prize is you get to read the sponsor read. XYZ Throwbacks, all brought to you by Progressive Insurance.
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6: Hey guys, I'm Justin.

0: Have you ever walked into a place of business or an environment where people are working or doing some version of something and you're like, whoa, I did not know what I'm walking into? I can imagine like a lot of our Amazon delivery drivers out there, a lot of people who deliver Ubers and stuff like that.
1: Okay.
0: Encounter this kind of stuff a lot.
1: Just because like people are in your car or you're going to someone's house?
0: Yeah, or you just find your... Yeah, so in short, our new studio is above a local theater company, right? Yeah.
1: I always forget that.
0: And I did until I walked through the back door, which essentially kind of goes through the theater.
1: Sure.
0: They have. It's not like the main stage, but like it's their lobby, but sometimes they have the door open and I walked in, it was like last Friday night or something. I came in after hours and opened the door to a full theater.
1: Okay.
0: They were doing some version of improv where it's like whatever happens, go with it.
1: Oh, okay.
0: And I just see like, I just like out of the corner of my eye, they're pointing at me and they're like, who's that stranger in our house?
2: Shut up.
1: Oh, you're a part of
0: it. And
1: the
0: I was
1: production.
0: Like, oh. And then they're like, welcome to the party. And I'm like, no, nerds, I work upstairs.
1: Did you join in?
0: They tried to like come like get me and I'm like, no.
1: You should have started like being at the party.
0: Well, it's just like, I grew up in theater, right?
1: So
0: there's not a lot of hate towards the theater community, but
2: what?
0: When you're like 45 and you're not doing it professionally and this is the hobby, it's just a certain kind of... I'm stereotyping here, but it's a certain kind of...
1: I thought you were talking about you for a second. I was like, you're not 45.
0: No, but like, you can tell this is a very local theater production where they're like trying their best.
1: Right.
2: Well, I would hope so.
0: Listen, I would have nothing bad to say had they not tried to rope me into their little improv.
2: It's your fault for walking in.
0: It's not my fault. I work here. I lease a studio here.
1: I don't think it's your fault for walking in. I do think it's your fault for not jumping into the experience and being a theatrical boy with them.
0: Huzzah, I'm here.
1: Exactly.
0: You should have.
1: Yes, I am at the party.
0: Greetings, my egglets.
1: You should have.
0: Egglets?
2: Yeah,
0: what's gross about that?
2: I don't know. Oh, it sounds gross.
0: Jordan said he walked in on his parents having sex.
1: I did not say that at all. You guys assumed that's what I was talking about.
0: Yeah, so I got pulled into a local theater production.
1: All right, so then what happened in the scene?
0: I walked away.
1: Oh,
2: what?
0: Your house guest left. That's what happened.
1: That's so boring.
2: All right,
0: well, wait till this happens to you guys. And you're like,
1: I'm jumping in.
0: All right.
1: I'm going to dive in and get to acting with them.
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0: If you have an allergic reaction to coffee, it actually may not be the coffee you're allergic to, but rather bugs.
1: Yes.
0: Specifically cockroaches.
1: Cockroaches. Mm-hmm. There was this huge thing in like 2021 where a scientist's research found that because they were working with beetles and cockroaches so much, they ended up developing an allergy towards the bugs.
2: Oh, weird.
1: And then because they spent so much time at work, they were also like, am I just becoming allergic to everything? Because they also like short after found that they had an allergic reaction to the coffee that was being served in like their office. Turns out that the FDA approves a very minute amount of cockroaches to get into like ground up coffee, not like regular coffee beans or anything.
0: I can do you one better. Okay. So this is actually why I got the new espresso machine I got. So that I could ground beans, because like if you're getting actual pure coffee beans, it's obviously there's no insects, right? As long as they filter it properly.
1: Right.
0: But like K-Pods and espresso pods and whatnot, I just double check this. The U.S. Food and Drug Administration allows up to 10% of green coffee beans by count to be insect infected or insect damaged.
1: Yes.
0: So like,
2: yeah,
0: it really freaked me out. I don't have an allergy, but I'm like, that's why I stopped using espresso pods. I'm like, there's bugs in here.
2: Yeah, yeah. I mean, there's bugs in everything. There's bugs in peanut butter. Like,
1: they just can't stop the bug. Like, because it's like ground in such mass quantities, a bug might get in there.
0: Sure.
1: You know, like there's nothing.
2: Yeah, exactly. Never hurt anybody unless you're allergic to them. But in which case, that
0: quite
2: sucks.
0: Literally,
2: that sucks.
1: But I think the crazy thing is like because somebody had a cockroach allergy, that's how they found out about the amount of bugs in coffee.
2: Right.
1: So if you have an allergic reaction to one, you might have allergic reactions to another.
2: Interesting. Yeah.
0: Like short of doing an allergy test, there's got to be no fun stories of how you found out you were allergic to cockroaches.
1: Yeah.
2: Yeah.
0: Like, think about it. You're in a New York apartment. You're just
1: right. That's swollen in the face.
0: Yuck.
2: Yeah.
0: Why?
1: Yuck.
0: XYZ with Eric Zachary. More about nothing. All brought to you by Chick-fil-A.
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0: You know what I walked into today at work?
1: What's that?
0: Realization that we thought a hard drive had gone corrupt.
1: Oh, yeah, and you are dumb of the day.
0: We lost footage. And like, I spent hours with like Disk Utility and other programs trying to figure out what went wrong and why some of this footage corrupted on one of our portable hard drives, right?
1: Yeah. Mm-hmm.
0: And to such a point that one of the things that we lost was an artist interview.
1: Yes.
0: Shout out to Shano, singer-songwriter.
1: Yeah. Mm-hmm.
0: That we had come through and we lost the interview. And luckily, he lives near the studio. And we're like, hey, man, would you come back in? Super cool. We re-recorded the interview yesterday.
1: Yeah.
0: This morning, I went through a pocket that I don't usually go through in my backpack, and I found another hard drive that is identical to the other hard drive that I was convinced the footage was on.
1: It's my hard drive, too.
0: Well, you didn't know where it was either.
1: I've been looking for it, yeah.
0: Well, good news, I found it and the footage, so I'm giving myself a dumb of the day.
1: Yes, you get the dummy award.
0: I get a dummy award. There's also some other dumb people, like the dude that was trying to rob a Verizon store, and then
1: his car got stolen while he was robbing a store. He called the cops to be like, hey, my car is stolen. They were like, we have you on camera robbing a store.
0: Jeez.
1: So
0: there's a dude in Indiana too that cut off his region lit it on fire.
1: He went into somebody's garage, performatively cut his junk off, then torched it. Naturally, that family was like, yeah, we got to call the cops. Like, I don't know how to handle this.
0: They were like, we got to move country.
1: Yeah,
0: like,
1: yeah, I'm running.
0: That's not a state thing at that point. I'm moving to Copenhagen. Yeah, mm-hmm. All right, dumb of the day, just a few of them. All brought to you by O'Reilly Auto Parts, your professional parts people.
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1: A restaurant that Jordan found on Instagram is offering taco omakase. It's technically pronounced omakase, but I feel like including Audrey, people don't understand.
2: Yeah, I learned that today.
1: That's the proper way.
2: Omakase.
1: Omakase.
2: Me when omakase. I learn, yeah. You could learn
1: anyway,
2: too.
1: It's traditionally a Japanese sushi course dinner.
2: Yeah.
1: But there's a place that's just trying to do too much, and they're offering taco omakase, and Jordan is mad.
3: Yes, I think that we are doing too much in the food community. Just let the, you know, sushi omakase be a thing. You don't have to, you know, we don't have to make the sushi burrito out of this one, but they're doing a taco version. And I'm like, that's just Taco Bell. That's all Taco Bell is.
2: I don't understand your logic.
3: Okay, right. So in a typical omakase meal, right, the chef prepares you a sushi, sometimes sashimi, maybe nigiri, has a story about it. It's high quality food. It's a full experience.
1: Right.
3: You do the exact same thing at Taco Bell. That's you.
2: That's
3: you
2: not
1: no,
2: true.
1: But that's not good logic because I could argue than any sushi places. Omakase.
2: It's also like chef's choice.
1: Yeah,
2: like
1: usually starred or some version of like very high end.
3: Sure, there are also ones that aren't Michelin starred.
1: But why can't you do that with just like really high end Mexican cuisine?
3: Chipotle.
1: That's not the
2: you're
1: same
2: choosing
1: thing.
2: What you want. That's
1: right.
2: Different. You're
1: okay,
2: saying then, I want
3: right,
2: chicken,
3: right.
2: Some frito,
3: so a Taco Bell menu is that not the chef's choice?
1: That's any restaurant.
2: No,
3: that's what I'm saying. So why would a taco omakase be a thing?
2: So you're
3: it's
2: saying
3: it's already
2: that
3: a thing.
2: Wait, but then
3: pizza omakase is just 8 slices of pizza.
2: No, it's not because nobody's you're choosing what you want.
3: Just let the sushi have its thing.
1: I very rarely agree with Audrey on this show, but yeah, man, I think you're in the wrong.
2: I think
1: you're mad just to be mad.
3: Taco omakase doesn't make any sense to me when tacos are so readily accessible.
1: You had sushi omakase once and cried, and it held such a place in your heart.
3: I've had sushi omakase like five times.
1: So, you've cried one time.
2: I've cried multiple times. Logic is going to a sushi restaurant and just ordering sushi the same thing as omakase.
3: To some degree, kind of.
1: So any prefix menu is omakase.
3: That's why I'm like, why is taco omakase like?
1: Well, then I feel like you're mad at the wrong people.
3: I think I'm mad at the people who are trying to take something from sushi or like a Japanese culture, you know, and make like.
2: I agree with that. I think
1: you're
2: that
1: just
2: you should
1: shaking
2: just
1: your
2: call
1: fist
2: it
1: at
2: a tasting. Like I think it should just be a tasting menu.
3: I think it's just
2: menu.
3: A tasting menu, but add it to.
2: I agree because I think inherently omakase is a Japanese thing. But
3: I think sushi is also something that isn't so readily available like tacos are. So that's what
2: you're saying because it's a luxury item.
3: It's because to some degree. Yes, okay. I am.
1: He's mad just be mad. It's XYZ.
3: I am mad.
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1: yeah, no,
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0: 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With Aaron Zachary.
1: I have a point.
0: XYZ ENT Entertainment Report, all brought to you by Eggland's Best. We're getting more of, Laura Ingalls?
1: Yeah, Laura Ingalls Wilder. Okay, basically, they are doing a reboot of Little House on the Prairie. It's out today. Netflix.
0: Is it like a reboot where like now it's Little House in the City?
3: Right.
1: Or no, it is Little House.
0: They're still on the prairie?
1: They are still on the prairie. Okay. And I wanted to bring this to the show today.
0: Why?
1: Because that's my question. Why? And I think that it's maybe because everybody wants to be a trad wife.
0: Okay.
3: Whoa.
0: That's a hot take.
3: I did not see that coming.
1: I think that it's everybody's like, oh, homestead. Let's get away from all this. But technology. You know what I mean?
3: Yeah. I mean, yeah. Aren't times tough on the farms these days?
1: I mean, yeah. Are they tackling that?
0: I saw someone, one of our friends that works in radio, posted like a really good take. He's like, I have a theory that people are going to start paying to go work at farms.
1: Well, that, yeah.
3: Oh, wow.
0: Like, because okay. Like people, there's just like this innate need, I guess, as a human, not mine, but some people like to like rough with it? Their hands. That,
1: yeah.
0: Like, you never grew up in that. You grew up in like the city or the suburbs and you never really did any like, trade work okay. or anything.
3: Huh.
0: I also have a hot take. I think that productions just really like Montana.
3: That's like the hot area right now.
0: Yellowstone.
3: Yeah.
0: They're just looking for reasons to go film in like Billings.
3: Sure.
1: I see.
0: That's why.
3: I could see that.
1: I mean, we'll see.
0: Who's rebooting this? What network?
3: Netflix.
1: This is on Netflix. Oh, yeah. But I think the other thing that's interesting is I don't know if you guys know. Did you guys ever watch Little House on the Prairie?
0: Unfortunately,
3: No, I did.
0: My grandma had this on all the time.
1: Well, here's the thing. My mom like loved Little House on the Prairie, right? Yeah. And it was pretty like forward thinking for the 70s. They tackled a lot of issues. So yeah. I'm interested to see how they're going to do that in 2026 when we, you know, are
0: Laura Ingalls gets a septum piercing. How will daddy respond?
1: You know what I mean?
0: XYZ. They're exactly your XYZ ENT Entertainment Report, all brought to you by Eggland's Best.
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1: XYZ with Eric Zachary. As we end the show today and prepare for the weekend, yes. Audrey, I want to know why you're so afraid of my dogs.
2: Because
1: I brought the dogs to the studio today.
3: Tag me in whenever you're ready. Say what you have to say and then tag me in.
2: So, okay, here's what I have to say. Yeah. Every time I walk up to one of them, they growl at me.
1: No.
2: Or they're panting, and then when I walk up, they close their mouths and look at me like they're about to attack me.
1: They're not going to attack you.
2: They also stand in thresholds and block me from exiting whatever room I'm in. Jordan, your turn.
3: Your dog is such a diva. Oh my God. She's so mean. She's the meanest dog I have ever met. I want to be clear.
1: When you use the word mean, because that associated with dogs can be the wrong connotation. Like
3: I'm saying the right connotation.
1: She's not aggressive. She's not attacking anyone.
3: No, but she's a sassy little mean jerk. Because she's a sassy little jerk.
1: Sassy diva.
3: She doesn't
1: I'll agree with all of that.
3: Don't get me wrong. She's a beautiful dog.
1: That's
3: where it stops.
1: Okay.
3: Audrey, you go again.
1: She knows her worth.
2: I would really like to be friends with her. She doesn't want to be friends with me.
1: You haven't tried.
3: She doesn't want to be friends with Eddie. Don't even try to be friends with Eric's dog because she's just rude. She only likes Eric.
1: I think we
3: and no one is a fan.
2: And I think the dog people on the show are.
3: Yeah, you for your dog.
1: Yeah, well, clearly not.
3: Yeah, we don't like your dog.
1: Okay, that's just mean. Anyway, that's it for us today.
2: I like your dog.
1: On XYZ with Eric Zachary. Hatred on the show.
3: Yes, there is hatred.
2: I like your dog enough.
1: Hate in your heart.
3: I don't. She's mean. She doesn't like me.
1: You said you like her enough?
2: Yeah.
1: I like you enough. It's like when I said I love you to my girlfriend yesterday, she's like, I like you too.
3: It's like parenting in the 50s.
1: All right, that's it for us. We'll see you tomorrow. Audrey, say goodbye.
2: Good.
1: That's enough.
2: Bye.
1: Jordan, say see ya.
3: Why?
4: 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It's like needing a lawyer, but getting some guy who just watches courtroom dramas.
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1: 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And here's a little taste of what you can expect with us every single night. I hate people who have fear of airports. Grow up. Grow up. Grow up. I hate people who have a lack of their... I can keep going.
2: Do you have something, Audrey?
1: I'm not done. I hate people who interrupt me.
3: Whether you're getting into shenanigans with me, Jordan.
1: I had a cousin who maced himself.
2: I did that. I maced myself at summer camp.
4: What?
2: I
4: was on purpose?
2: I didn't know.
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5: If you could describe to us Christmas Carol right
4: I'll
5: now.
4: I'll tell you about it.
1: Give me a 10-second pitch.
4: Okay, yeah. Scrooge, yeah. Grumpy man. Yes. Then there's Tiny Tim, little sad boy.
5: Yes,
4: and
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1: First of all, Tiny Tim's not a main character at all.
4: Yes, he is.
1: He's
4: yes,
1: in like the
4: is.
1: First scene in the end.
4: No, yes, he that is because he's like, oh, Christmas.
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they take is one flight. 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

0: 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I am Middays with Jamie. Coming at 12 noon is my Flashback Friday Hour. Did you know at the Friendly Branch Library, you can book a librarian by appointment only? 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Also on Saturday is table tennis from 9 a.m. to 12 p.m. All ages are welcome. Free fun for everyone. Then, of course, every Wednesday is family board games and Lego time. Every Wednesday, 4 to 5:30 p.m., all ages are welcome. Go check it out. That's all happening at the Friendly Branch Library. Okay, so people online are sharing their favorite white people phrases. Odds are you've probably heard most of these bangers, or maybe you are even guilty of saying them yourself. Here are the highlights. Ready? You and what army? Newsflash, buddy. Get a load of this guy. I've had it up to here. Well, I think most of us actually have heard that one from mom or dad. Well, mainly mom. You're on thin ice, Buster. Oh yeah, tough guy. Oh, for crying out loud. Oh my goodness. Well, okay, here's another one. You can't just waltz in here. Jeez Louise. Well, look what the cat dragged in. All right, now I'm hearing a couple other ones that are just popping in my head, which are funny, but I'll leave it right there. Let's go ahead and go pay the bills and get you back to more music.
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0: 101.3 FM, my biggest little radio. I am Middays with Jamie. Did you know there is a homeschool hangout, which also might be fun for moms during the summer to go have their kids meet some new friends? Well, it's Wednesdays at the Fernley Branch Library. The next one is Wednesday, July 15th at 12:30 p.m. and goes on until 2 p.m. Go check it out at the Fernley Branch Library, 575 Cervelace Boulevard, and that's for the homeschool hangouts. Okay, so it's in the 12 o'clock hour, so time to talk about food. Well, Seattle hot dog fans can rejoice. You are victorious. A taste test from the New York Times just crowned the Seattle dog the best regional hot dog in America. If you've never had one, it is loaded with cream cheese, grilled onions, mustard, and if you're feeling adventurous, jalapenos. Celebrity chef Jose Andres was there to judge the competition and called the cream cheese the diplomat of the hot dog because it brings all those flavors together. The Seattle dog knocked off some heavy hitters too, including the classic Chicago hot dog and the famous New York dog, along with regional favorites from Detroit, Cincinnati, Arizona, Kansas City, and West Virginia. Looks like the next great hot American debate isn't about ketchup versus mustard. It's whether cream cheese belongs on a hot dog. So I guess now my family and I are going to have to check that one out next time we have hot dogs. And then would you say you are generous or stingy when it comes to tipping? Or somewhere in the middle? A study from Food and Wine looked at the states that tipped the best and worst, and results were a bit surprising. Here are the three states that tipped the best. Delaware, they tipped an average of 22.1%. West Virginia, 21%. New Hampshire, 20.9%. And the three states that tipped the worst are California at 17.3%, Washington at 17.8%, and Nevada at 18.2%. Well, I'm going to go ahead and go pay the bills, get you back music right here on 101.3 FM, my biggest little radio.
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0: 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I am Middays with Jamie, Jocelyn, and A2Orders for Special News. 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Today with Big Pete at 3 p.m., A2Orders for Special Needs. 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Okay, so how careful are you when you put sunblock on? Do you make sure you cover every square inch? Because apparently most of us don't. A recent study had people apply sunscreen to their face. That's one of the primary spots for skin cancer. Then they used a special UV camera to show the spots they missed. The average person missed about 10% of their face. There were two specific areas they missed the most. The bridge of your nose, a whopping 77% of people in the study missed it. And a lot of people also missed the sides of the bridge of their nose. Your eyelids, 14% of people in the study missed them, probably because they didn't want to get sunblock in their eyes. But eyelids are where 5-10% of all skin cancers happen. So it's another important spot you really don't want to miss. What about the places other than your face? The other places people often miss are your ears, your scalp, the tops of your toes, the backs of your knees, and your armpits. Well, I'm going to go ahead and go pay the bills, get you back music right here on 101.3 FM, my biggest little radio.
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1: Taking shots in here. You want one? Yeah, yeah, yeah, yeah, yeah, yeah, yeah, yeah, yeah, yeah, yeah, yeah, yeah, yeah, yeah, yeah, yeah, yeah, yeah, yeah, yeah, yeah, yeah, yeah, yeah, yeah, yeah, yeah, yeah, yeah, yeah, yeah, yeah, yeah, yeah, yeah, yeah, yeah, yeah, yeah, yeah, yeah, yeah, yeah, yeah, yeah, yeah, yeah, yeah, yeah, yeah, yeah, yeah, yeah, yeah, yeah, yeah, yeah, yeah, yeah, yeah, yeah, yeah, yeah, yeah, yeah, yeah, yeah, yeah, yeah, yeah, yeah, yeah, yeah, yeah, yeah, yeah, yeah, yeah, yeah, yeah, yeah, yeah, yeah, yeah, yeah, yeah, yeah, yeah, yeah, yeah, y

0: Fernley, Sparks, Nevada, and surrounding.
1: This is Robert Correa from the Fernley Reporter. The Fernley News Minute will be on vacation this week, but will return next Monday, July 13th. 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

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I am Middays with Jamie. It is already 94 degrees outside and sunny. Your high today is expected to be in the mid to upper 90s and windy this evening. High for Saturday, we're going to hit 100 degrees and partly cloudy. And Sunday, mid 90s and cloudy.

0: 101.3 FM, my biggest little radio. I am Middays with Jamie, the Chamber of Commerce, having their Chambers Ambassadors Breakfast on Tuesday, July 14th at 7:30 a.m. at the Boys and Girls Club, 695 East Main Street here in Fernley. The speaker is Trisha Dutcher. 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Meeting cost is $10, and breakfast is included. So here is my criminal of the day. Police in Aubin, Scotland, have charged a man after he grabbed two live seagulls and used them to assault someone. Police haven't explained exactly how the birds were involved, but the good news is that the seagulls were not injured. Ironically, seagulls are usually the ones attacking people, especially anyone carrying food near the beach. Did you know that the best defense against aggressive seagulls is simply yelling loudly at them? But hurting them is definitely against the law. Well, anyway, you can now check dual-wielding seagulls off your 2026 bingo card. And then some ridiculous concepts have been turned into ridiculous movies on Lifetime, and those ridiculous movies need ridiculous titles. Here are some, according to Entertainment Weekly, that are the most ridiculous. Another Woman's Husband, Baby for Sale, Cyber Seduction, His Secret Life, Drinks They Love, Honeymoon with Mom, Identity Theft of a Cheerleader, I Do But I Don't, I Me Wed, Killing Daddy, Mother May I Sleep with Danger, Newly Wed and Dead, Psycho Storm Chaser, and there's plenty more where that came from. Well, I'm going to go ahead and go pay the bills, get you back music in 101.3 FM, my biggest little radio.
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0: The Fernley Branch Library has unearthed a story summer reading program on Thursday, July 9th. They're doing a Paint Dinosaurs by Numbers event. That's at the Fernley Branch Library. Then on Friday, they have story time from 10:30 a.m. to 11 a.m. Babies through age 5 are welcome. And of course, table tennis every Saturday from 9 a.m. to 12 p.m. That's at the Fernley Branch Library. The Fernley Public Market is happening also on the 9th from 5 p.m. to 7 p.m. inside the Fernley Senior Center, 105 Lois Lane. And don't forget the Chamber Ambassadors Breakfast happening on Tuesday, July 14th at 7:30 a.m. at the Boys and Girls Club of Truckee Meadows, serving Fernley, 695 East Main Street. 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Meeting is $10 and breakfast is included. The Community Minute is brought to you by the Fernley Chamber of Commerce. Meetings will be held at the Fernley Community Resource and Response Center, 695 East Main Street, here in Fernley. The meetings are every Tuesday morning. Doors open at 7 a.m. The meeting begins at 7:30 a.m.
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0: 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I am Middays with Jamie, and I am about ready to head out the door for the weekend. 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Jocelyn is a 22-year-old young adult who has just graduated from high school, and her sweet and loving personality has captivated everyone she meets. Despite being born with a rare medical condition called septo-optic dysplasia, hypoptosteronism, hydrocephalus, seizure disorder, Chiari malformation, cerebral palsy, diabetes, insipidus, blindness, and adrenal insufficiency. Her spirit remains unbroken due to her complex medical needs. She sees numerous specialists across the country, including those at Georgetown. To monitor her health, she undergoes lab tests several times a week. Although her health issues significantly impact her daily life, they do not diminish her kind and joyful nature, which has earned her the love and admiration of everyone around her. She is truly unique with the spirit of an angel. Okay, well, I am heading out the door. Jay Fierce Rodriguez and Big Pete are both coming up next. If you want to get a hold of Jay Fierce Rodriguez, you can text him on the text request line at 775-499-3114. That again is 775-499-3114. Or to get a hold of Big Pete, you can call him at 775-404-1115. If you'd like to talk to him, get your song request in as well. Well, I am heading out the door for the weekend. After they are done, they'll be here from 2 to 7. And then from 7 to midnight is Eric Zachary, the XYZ Show with Eric Zachary. Hello, his mom in the studio with Moms Today. He's produced in the studio as well. They have some great conversations, a lot of fun topics, and, of course, a ton of great music. Well, have a safe weekend. I'll talk to you later. Bye-bye.
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2: Hi, this is Harry Styles. You know it's not the same as it was. Hey, what's up? This is Kid Laroi.

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2: The Friendly Branch Library has unearthed a story summer reading program on Thursday, July 9th. They're doing a Paint Dinosaurs by Numbers event. 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And of course, table tennis every Saturday from 9 a.m. to 12 p.m. That's all at the Friendly Branch Library. 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And don't forget the Chamber Ambassadors Breakfast happening on Tuesday, July 14th at 7:30 a.m. at the Boys and Girls Club of Truckee Meadows, serving Fernley, 695 East Main Street. 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Meeting is $10 and breakfast is included. The Community Minute is brought to you by the Fernley Chamber of Commerce. Meetings will be held at the Fernley Community Resource and Response Center, 695 East Main Street, here in Fernley. The meetings are every Tuesday morning. Doors open at 7 a.m. The meeting begins at 7:30 a.m.

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1: This is Brianna.
2: Hi. Hi, I'm Bri, and I'm just a sister. And the next song is going to be Calm Down. Say Calm Down.
1: Calm Down.
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0: So Jay Rodriguez and Big Pete, we'd like to thank you for having 18-wheelers for special needs back in to celebrate Jocelyn. Jocelyn, I would keep on saying Jocelyn, or as we're calling her, Little Jay.
1: Little
0: Jay. Little Jay. So we'd like to invite on the 26th, we're having a celebration at the Walmart on Pyramid Way between 12:45 to about 3, and then 3 we're going to another place. We're going to have an escort onto the next place to celebrate. We don't want to say what it is because we want it to be a surprise for her and that. But let me introduce her to her mom, and she'll talk a little bit about her.
2: Hi, my name is Maria. I'm Jocelyn's mom. Jocelyn's a beautiful girl with a beautiful soul that we love her with all our hearts. She was born with a rare medical condition called septal optic dysplasia and a lot of more medical things that came with it. But that doesn't stop her. She is a miracle baby. She's a joy of the family and the happiest girl we can ever, who everybody that has met her believe that she's just an angel. She doesn't have any, she's just a sweetheart.
0: Now she's a radio star.
2: Yes, and now she's a radio star. She loves music and she wanted to share her music with everyone.
1: And next up is Lady A Wheel Tonight.
2: Oh, no, I can't
1: wait to hear myself.
0: Lady A Wheel Tonight.
1: Yeah.
0: What's the next one?
3: Say it.
2: Please. Hmm.
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0: wrestling. And right now, we're going to find out who else is all here. So everybody get in line, because we're going to find out, and you're going to talk on the radio.
1: I'm Maddie the youngest.
2: Now say the next song.
1: Next song.
2: It's Friday.
1: It's Friday.
3: Friday?
0: It's Friday. It's Flashback Friday, but not with this song. It's just Friday.

0: All right, and it is Friday. How you doing, Jocelyn?
1: Good.
0: So what do you like to do for fun?
1: Be with my sisters.
0: Nothing spells family like sisters, huh?
1: Yeah.
0: You ever get mad at them?
1: No.
0: You have a heart of gold?
2: I do.
1: I do.
0: You definitely do. Thank you very much for coming.
1: You're welcome.
0: So, what do you think about Taylor Swift getting married? To Travis Kelce. Is she going to change her name to Taylor Kelce? Well, we got a Taylor Swift song coming up. You know what it is?
1: Yeah.
3: What's the name of the song?
1: Never Grow Up.
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4: Little
0: Taylor Swift, Little J, all right.

0: saying now.
1: Lil' J, you ready for the next song?
2: Yes.
1: What's the next song gonna be?
2: Anxiety.
3: Who sings it?
1: Who sings it?
2: Dochi. I'm Dochi.
1: You having fun?
2: Yes.
1: I'm glad you're having fun.

0: All right, we are here with Jocelyn, and I got to tell you, her family's here. Just your whole family?
1: Yeah, my dad.
0: Very, very. Go ahead.
1: My dad.
2: What's your dad's name? And your mom's name?
1: Maria. Brianna and Ariana.
2: Awesome. Is there anything that you would like to tell everybody?
1: Thank you for listening.
2: Thank you for listening. Well, thank you for being here.
0: I think your family is very warm and genuine, and you got a beautiful family. Did you know that?
1: Yes.
2: Yeah, you do, huh?
0: Well, thank you very much for coming. You're here. You're welcome here anytime you want. You want to say something in Spanish?
3: Say something in Spanish. Say something.
4: Say gracias.
3: Gracias.
4: Say gracias.
3: Say gracias por escucharnos a todos. Say it. Say it.
1: Go first.
3: You say it. Say it. She's too shy.
1: You go first.
0: She's too shy, but I want to thank everybody for listening. And we are definitely going to go back to regular programming after this.

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8: All right, it's 3:51 and it's 97 degrees outside. It is hot and the traffics are a little backed up right now. We got a vehicle accident on 580 North and 2nd Street, 580 North and 2nd Street. Carson City, we have it on US 50 and SR 28. There is a vehicle accident with injury. And well, if you live in Vegas, I'm sorry because you're all messed up. But I want to make sure you guys stay buckled up, click their ticket. Do not text and drive. And it's Friday, so if it takes you an extra 5 minutes to get home, relax, turn the AC up high, and just get it done. All right, this is Big Pete, and right now we're going to break away to more music. But first, I got to thank everybody and everybody here for the Jocelyn Takeover.
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1: This is Robert Perea from the Fernley Reporter. The Fernley News Minute will be on vacation this week, but will return next Monday, July 13th. 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
1: Had MGK and Girl Next Door, and I always wanted to meet the girl next door, but she was always next door, and I'm too lazy to go anywhere. All right, it is 96 degrees outside. It's hot. It's 420 for all you stoners out there. You're probably going, yeah, man, 420. And have we got something for you? How would you like a family four-pack of tickets for Sunday's game at 1:05 p.m. right here in Fernley? Not Fernley, but Reno. The Reno Aces are giving out a family four-pack, but there's a catch. We need you to text Reno Aces, please, at 404-499-3114. 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You got to use the text line and say, Reno Aces, please, when you hear the magic word. And the magic word is Archie. So, you know, that's the mascot for Reno Aces. So when you hear Archie, you know to be the first caller at 499 or the first texter. I'm old. You got to be a texter at 499-3114. And tell Jay, Reno Aces, please. Reno Aces, please. And if you're the first person, you can win tickets. But you can't win if you don't play, so play today and play often. Keep your ears peeled for the magic word. I'll say it one more time, Archie. Right now we got Jay. Jay, buddy, what you doing, man? Talk to me.
2: Took you a few seconds. There you go. Thank you, Big Pete. Hey, Big Pete, guess what?
1: What?
2: We're less than an hour away from the official kickoff for the weekend. Woo woo. They got it Friday.
1: Nice.
2: We're almost there. Almost there. Well, I've got a viral video to share with you. And Big Pete, I've got a question for you again.
1: Okay.
2: How fast can you click a computer mouse?
1: About three times a second.
2: I can click pretty fast. So, not that fast, maybe. I don't know. Okay. Well, a young man named Yidget Yarslin has the new world record. So, probably not as fast as Yidget. That would be 760 clicks in a minute. We've got a short edit of the viral video. He was too Yidget to quit. Check this out. No, you shut the front door.
1: Good one.
2: Yeah, no. Yeah, no. He's pretty fast, right? Yeah, he's definitely pretty fast. Well, if you want to check out this video for yourself, just search most mouse clicks in 1 minute. Love sharing viral videos. All right, listen for the keyword. We haven't said it yet. Big Pete, you haven't said it yet.
1: No, I haven't said it yet.
2: 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Thank God it's Friday. Stay tuned. More music is next. We'll take another look at traffic for your commute with Big Pete right after this.
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5: 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And don't forget the Chamber Ambassadors Breakfast happening on Tuesday, July 14th at 7:30 a.m. at the Boys and Girls Club of Truckee Meadows, serving Fernley, 695 East Main Street. 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Meeting is $10 and breakfast is included. The Community Minute is brought to you by the Fernley Chamber of Commerce. Meetings will be held at the Fernley Community Resource and Response Center, 695 East Main Street, here in Fernley. The meetings are every Tuesday morning. Doors open at 7 a.m. The meeting begins at 7:30 a.m.

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10: Well, that was weird. That was not the traffic report that you guys come to love. All right, traffic report coming up right now. Vehicle accident with property damage on 580 North and East 2nd Street. That's in Reno. Also in Reno, IR 580 and 24WA. There's a road hazard. Little slowdowns at the roundabout and at Newlands. Also, USA Parkway. I mean, I haven't had any reports of USA Parkway. Just expect delays there. It's just a no-brainer. Kind of like the spaghetti bowl. There we go. I'm drawing a blank. All right, coming up next, we have more great music on 101.3, My Biggest Little Radio.

to make sugar. Anyway, that's by the Archies. Oh, my God. I said the key word, Archie. Someone needs to text Jay at 499-3114. I said the magic word, Archie. 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

0: All right, Katy Perry and Watch It Burn. And Watch It Burn, I guess that's one way of cleaning your hands, but I think there's much better ways. So if you want to reduce your chances of getting sick, here are three things you should always wash your hands after touching. Touchscreens and pin pads, like at the ATM, ordering on a tablet at a restaurant or a coffee shop, or doing self-checkout or punching in your phone number at the grocery store. Yeah, I agree with that. Grocery cart handles, definitely. A lot of different hands touch these things every single day, and some of those hands are unwashed and have been handling meat all day. All right, and they're taking care of sick children. Yes, definitely. And your phone, you take it with you everywhere you go, and it's picking up germs along the way, from the bathroom to the gym, you name it. Chances are you're not cleaning it as often as you should. You know, that's the three, but the two that I really expected to see was, first of all, wiping your hiney. I think that's really important when you use the bathroom to wash your hands after wiping your hiney. And and licking telephone poles. I don't know. All right, we're going to break away and hear what Jay has to say, because he's on the way on 101.3.
1: There we go. Thank you again, Big Pete. And guess what? We're closer. The official kickoff to the weekend, 5 o'clock. Don't forget to hit us up in the studio, Big Pete Live, 404-1115, with your instant request. 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Thank God it's Friday.
2: This is Not Headline News. It's National Pina Colada Day. It's okay to like them, just please don't sing about it. Panera is running a promotion to celebrate Taylor Swift's wedding. And Meow Mix isn't? Talk about a wasted opportunity. Will and Jada Pinkett Smith reconciled. Chris Rock says he's slap happy to hear the news. And now a public service to cheating couples. Coldplay is performing at the FIFA World Cup halftime show. And a new study says that sniffing chocolate makes you work harder at the gym. Good to know, but I still prefer cocaine. I mean caffeine. This is Not Headline News.
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0: All right, folks, it's 452, and here's a look at your traffic. Right now, we have a vehicle accident, property damage on 580 North and East 2nd Street, southbound off-ramp. We expect some delays right there. And, of course, what day would it be incomplete unless you bring up USA Parkway? This one's USA Parkway and Electric Avenue. That's the first light when you're going up USA Parkway. So expect some delays or expect to stop. That is a very, very busy intersection. Make sure you stay buckled up, click your ticket. 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